In the office or on the farm, we have the music to keep you going. 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

0: That's the Jonas Brothers. Hi, my name's Karen Van Zandt. I hope you're having a great evening. We appreciate you hanging out on your Wednesday night. We're halfway to the weekend, which is great. And maybe you have some fun things planned for the weekend. Coming up next, that's what we're talking about, fun. Are we having enough of it? First, Alex Warren, It's Ordinary.
1: They say the holy water's watered down, and this town's lost its faith.

0: seems like everything's getting more expensive. 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

0: There's Def Leppard. Hi, it's Karen. And the average person says they want more fun. There was a new survey done across the country asking people basically, you know, what's your fun factor like in your life? How much fun do you think you're having? 48% of us say our lives need more fun. 89% of us believe that having fun, especially with other people, leads to better relationships. Yeah, I would totally say that. 12% of people, and this one's sad, 12% of people said they cannot remember the last time they had a full free day to have fun or to at least do whatever they wanted. And I think we need to make more time for that. Fun is very important.
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0: Olivia Dean and Man I Need. I'm Karen, and stick around. 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
1: 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Abilene, Texas.

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0: Taylor Swift, it's the fate of Ophelia. Well, there's a new survey out asking people about what reasons they use for calling in sick. You know, for example, maybe you're really sick. About a third of us say, yes, we are using a sick day at work because we are under the weather. But there are some other reasons, even if we may not tell our boss. Some people say it's because they need a mental health day. Look, to me, that's a genuine calling in sick reason. Mental health is as important as physical health. Other reasons, though, people say they may play hooky, family issues or just personal needs, or simply because they want a break.
1: 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The best music for
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There's Brian Adams. Hi there, it's Karen, and I hope your night is going well. We're going to make it even better because up next, like we usually do, it's going to be time for your good news story of the day, or of the night in this case. But right now it's Bruno Mars and I Just Might.

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0: 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And hey, happy Wednesday night. We are halfway to the weekend. 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

0: Billie Eilish, it's Birds of a Feather. She was recently on Amy Poehler's podcast called Good Hang. Check it out if you haven't. It's a fun episode.
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0: There's Elton John along with Britney Spears. Hi there, it's Karen Van Zandt, and I hope you have a great rest of your night. That's it for me. I'll check back in with you tomorrow evening, inching one day closer to the weekend.
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0: 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Stay right where you are. I've got more music coming your way next.
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0: Huntrix and Golden. I'm John Laurenti. Who wants a meaningful, lasting relationship to come out of dating, a man or a woman? 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

0: Alex Warren and Ordinary, and it's Liz and Chris, Thursday morning or pre-Friday. Time for the Thursday birthday list and the other stuff that goes with the birthdays. Here's Liz.
1: All right, today is May 14th. If you are celebrating a birthday, you're a Taurus, and your horoscope says, take a break from people or environments that aren't contributing to your happiness. You're called upon to build a strong support network. Reassess qualities you find valuable in others, noting who in your sphere genuinely carries these traits. Ooh. Use this energy to identify and release social behaviors that it's time to evolve from. Self-improvement is a never-ending journey.
0: Good luck.
1: Today is International Chihuahua Appreciation Day. National Buttermilk Biscuit Day. I appreciate those. Marshmallow Fluff Day.
0: Mm-hmm.
1: And it's National Dance Like a Chicken Day. Good for you, Chris.
0: It's your day, Liz. All right, celebrating today, actress Miranda Cosgrove is 33.
1: Aww.
0: Former footballer Rob Gronkowski is 37. Facebook's Mark Zuckerberg is 42. Today, and Kate Blanchett is celebrating. She turns 57 today. 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
0: It's Liz and Chris, and it's Thursday morning, so we have a poll question in 7 minutes. Now it's Bruno Mars and Lady Gaga.

You are quite the multitasker. 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

0: It's Pat Benatar, and we belong, and it's Liz and Chris on your Thursday morning, or pre-Friday. Mm-hmm. It is time for the Thursday Dirt, and nobody does the dirt like Liz.
1: Well, there was a mini NSYNC reunion, and I missed it. Lance Bass joined Joey Fatone and the cast of And Juliet on stage to sing It's Gonna Be Me. Video shows that Lance had promised Joey he'd be there to perform, but was at another theater and had to run to make it there in time. I love that man. And drug addiction counselor Eric Fleming has just been sentenced to 2 years in jail for supplying the ketamine that killed Friends star Matthew Perry.
0: Wow.
1: Eric sold Matthew 25 vials of the drug for $6,000 just 4 days before he died.
0: Wow.
1: His sentence includes 3 years of supervised release. And studio executives are already pushing for a third The Devil Wears Prada. Anne Hathaway is said to be the only one that is hesitant. Meryl Streep, Emily Blunt, they've both already shown interest. But Anne is said to be stalling because she's afraid people will think she's overexposed and turn on her.
0: Oh.
1: Dirt, and that's your dirt.
0: It's the Everything on Sale Memorial Day event from Sleep Number. 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

0: great music from the band The Fray and How to Save a Life. Have you not heard from your friend in a while? This song is a great reminder to reach out to one of your besties. You never know what they might be going through. 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
1: 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This is always a fun one. I love to sing along. Post Malone and Morgan Wallen, I Had Some Help.

0: 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I have to laugh about that one. She says it's totally gross. Well, honey, I'm here to tell you that trend is not going to change because it is summer. We are all thinking about comfort, and we love our flip-flops, including my husband.
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0: You got it. That is music from Taylor Swift and Opalite. Taylor up for 8 American Music Awards, and that show is coming up on the 25th. I got a feeling she's going to take home some more hardware for Album of the Year, The Life of a Showgirl.
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so good. The right songs at the right time for the workday. And I love it that we get to play the music that everybody at the office can say, hey, I like that song too. Turn it up. Let's do it today. This is Alana Miles, Black Velvet.

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1: 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How about some Grammy Award-winning music? This is Bruno Mars with Lady Gaga. Die with a smile.

0: Vogue. Gotta love that one, Madonna and Vogue. And yes, I did go see The Devil Wears Prada 2 opening night. That was fun. And of course, the original Madonna song Vogue was in that movie as well. So really a lot of fun. If you're looking for a good spring and summer flick, don't miss it.
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0: 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It's strategically planned music programmed by real human beings. 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

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And it's not because pennies are no longer a thing. Abilene's 98.1.

0: Major hit movie song from back in the day, courtesy of Irene Cara. That's Flashdance, What a Feeling. I've got your random happy for the day. Jamie Foxx is set to become a dad once again. The actor is expecting his third baby, his first, with his girlfriend Alice Huckstep. Foxx already has two daughters, Corrine, who's 32, whom he shares with his ex, Connie Klein, and Annalise, who's 17, with his ex, Kristen Granis. Corrine is a model, actress, and producer, while Annalise is a budding musician. Congratulations.
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0: is Justin Bieber and Daisies. 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

0: That is Bon Jovi and Wanted Dead or Alive. Here's a bit of perspective, especially for younger parents. Something to remember the next time your kid has a meltdown. According to the numbers, the average tantrum lasts about 3 minutes. There is an end to it. Carry on.
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0: And a Shaboozy, one thoughtful song that is good news. Shaboozy has a huge tour coming up in theaters, amphitheaters, arenas. Coming up this fall, his Outlaws Never Die tour.
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